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1: I'm Mauro Courtney Lopez. Got some May 22nd birthdays to shout out. In the meantime, why don't we celebrate today's obscure holiday? What do you got?
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1: Time to drop today's music history lesson on you. Mario Courtney Lopez here, going back to this week in 1989. That's when Madonna snagged a number one hit with this song. Like a Prayer was the first song by a major artist to be used in a commercial before being released to radio stations. With the cola wars heating up, Pepsi and Coca-Cola were going back and forth. Remember? Well, Pepsi signed Madonna to a $5 million endorsement deal, which included a two-minute commercial that would debut Like a Prayer. It was released the next day and became an instant hit.
2: Well, this is interesting, because then it was met with a lot of controversy.

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1: In the home stretch, final hour for us. Mario Lopez here, going to honor the comment of the week in about 35 minutes or so. Also going to take a quick look at what's trending in a bit as well. In the meantime, better choose your side, Team Mario or Team Cordo, because we're just a few songs away from battling it out in another passionate fake debate. 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
1: All right, full steam ahead into the weekend. I'm going to be back Monday with more music and Hollywood buzz. Until then, Mario Lopez. Have a great weekend.

Your At Work Station, Mix 107.7. We're a little past midnight getting this holiday weekend underway. I'm Heather. I know a lot of people already skipped out a few days ago. About 45 million Americans went somewhere this weekend. And I know the travel started last Thursday.

Hi, it's Heather on Mix 107.7. So excited that Benson Boone is coming to the Icon Festival stage at Smale Park September 30th. Make sure you listen to Jeff, Christy, and Dave Friday morning for the keyword and your chance to win tickets. 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

this weekend for Memorial Day weekend. I guess hot dogs is what I'm hearing because we eat a lot of them here in America. Between Memorial Day and Labor Day, Americans consume about 800 million hot dogs. They are delicious.

0: Mix 107.7. It's Heather. I always like to say I'm a mosquito magnet. They love me. And I thought it's because I'm so sweet, but it could be because of what I'm wearing. Yeah, new research has come out saying that if you wear red, orange, or black, mosquitoes are more likely to be attracted to you. So maybe just a simple clothing change is all you need. The colors they don't like are white, purple, blue, and green. So it looks like I got a little bit of shopping to do today.
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Mix 107.7, your home for Jeff, Christie, and Dave. And coming up, we got some Belinda Carlisle, Luke Combs, Avril Lavigne, maybe something you want to hear or chat about tonight. You can reach out to me by tapping the talkback mic on your free iHeartRadio app. Cannot wait to hear from you.

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1: 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And we're a little past 1 a.m. Thank you so much for being here, keeping me company as we get another Saturday started. Let's get to the cardigans now.

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Jeff, Christy, and Dave have your tickets for Straight No Chaser, the 90s tour. Also, a $50 gift card to UDF. 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
1: 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I'm Heather, and let's get to your wacky news story of the day. The dog did it. Yeah, in Colorado, a driver was caught speeding. He attempted to evade arrest by swapping places with his dog. So by the time the police pulled him over and was walking to his vehicle, he had gotten in the passenger seat, put the dog in the driver's seat, and then tried to run away from the vehicle. Clearly was intoxicated. He was caught, arrested, and shockingly, the police did not buy the dog was driving story. I know.
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I'm Heather. And don't forget, we can hang out anytime, day or night. Let's be honest, we all live on our phones. You can find me on Instagram at Heather Radio. And I'm on TikTok as well, Heather_Radio.

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Madonna and Sabrina Carpenter. Let's get to their new song right now. This is Bring Your Love.

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the 80s to now, Mix 107.7. I'm Heather, and if you're still in spring cleaning mode, you're looking to declutter. A few things most people regret keeping that you can start with. Home organization experts say these items are the most things people wish they never held on to, like old paperwork, unworn clothing, anything that's expired, leftover paint, extra cookware, old electronics. And we all have one just in case.

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So excited to bring back the 107 days of summer. And we have some incredible prizes for you, like Aqua Adventures at Land of Illusion, an oil change from Bowtowns and Ford, sunglasses from Stahl Vision, and more. 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

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Now we're going to take a little trip back to 1996, one of my most favorite years from the 90s. And I got to tell you, this song was everywhere.

0: 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Heather here, and you've heard of dog sweaters and dog shoes, but how about doggy sunglasses? Yeah, some vets are actually recommending them for our furry friends. They said if you need them, they need them to protect their eyes as well. I'm just not sure how my dog would tolerate having something on his face for longer than 30 seconds. I might have to give it a try, though.
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0: 1077, your home for Jeff, Christy, and Dave. 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

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And the song came out when I was in high school. And it just reminds me of our school's football team, because every single house party they had, this song got played on repeat for some reason. It was just always on.

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So excited to bring back the 107 days of summer. And we have some great prizes lined up for you. We've got Grater's ice cream, Skyline chili, Black Barn pickleball, and more. 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We're doing it all summer long right here on Mix 107.7, your station for summer. 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

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I'm Heather, and since it is Memorial Day weekend, let's get you a little Memorial Day trivia fact. I mean, this might be a question that you encounter, and you're going to know the answer now. Which town is officially recognized as the birthplace of Memorial Day? The answer is Waterloo, New York. And now you

0: Mix 107.7, your home for Jeff, Christie, and Dave. I'm Heather, and if there's ever anything you want to let us know, send a message, request a song, you can do that by clicking the talkback mic when you're listening to us on our free iHeartRadio app, just like Melissa did. 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
1: 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My alarm is set to you. That's it.

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When I'm in a bad mood, I just crank up the tunes and the bad mood is gone and my day is all bright and sunny once again.

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I'm Heather, and is there really going to be something in the prenup that says Taylor and Travis cannot openly discuss their marriage? And what does that mean for her music? That's all she talks about is her relationships. Now, like I said, this is still a rumor. We don't know if there's any truth to this, but it's going to be interesting.

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Jeff, Christy, and Dave have your tickets for Straight No Chaser, the 90s tour. Also, a $50 gift card to UDF. 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

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I'm Heather, and don't forget, we can hang out anytime this weekend. You can find me on Instagram, at Heather Radio. I'm on TikTok as well, Heather_Radio. Let's get to some Sabrina this morning.

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3: 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After 2 weeks at number 3, their hit drops a notch. Hold Me Now.

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Hey, I'm Tessa. 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

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If you're going to take vacation this year, what are you going to do? Because for most people, big vacations, probably not happening. Staycations, quietcations, where you basically do nothing and unplug, or even just micro breaks is what they expect to do.

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to the top, I've been out of shape, taking out the box, I'm an astronaut. I blasted off the planet, rock to cause catastrophe, and it matters more because I had it. Now I had, I thought about wreaking havoc on an opposition, kind of shocking, they want a static with precision. I'm automatic, quarterback, I ain't talking second, pack it up on.

Mix 107.7, your home for Jeff, Christy, and Dave. What do you think is the best thing to do after you eat? Even doing this for 15 minutes helps things. 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Because it helps food move more efficiently. Your digestion kind of kick up a gear. Just by moving. Again, just a leisurely walk, you're good.

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Mix 107.7, your home for Jeff, Christy, and Dave. You might have thought you were cool in high school, but are you cooler now? You might be surprised what most people think. I'll tell you coming up next.

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1: Hey, thanks for listening. It's Andy. Turns out growing up might actually make you cooler. A new poll says 56% of Americans think they're cooler now compared to just 43% who remember being cool in high school. Younger adults are hanging on to their cool credit while parents think they are especially cool. Okay, sure, Dad. The real flex, though, most people say they don't care about being cool, which is exactly what a very cool person would say, don't you think?
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0: 1077, your home for Jeff, Christie, and Dave. Happy Memorial Day weekend. It's Andy. It's one must go. Which one of these salads are you going to get rid of? You don't want it at your cookout this weekend. Is it pasta salad, macaroni salad, or potato salad? Brandy, which one do you think's got to go?
1: Oh, I like them all, but I'd get rid of the pasta salad because I like the mayo salads for some. I don't know. I like them all, so I don't want to get rid of any of them. But if I have to, it would be the pasta salad. I'd keep the macaroni and the potato.
0: Let's be honest, Brandy, you don't really have to. This is just a silly game. At your cookout this weekend, let's just make sure you get a big enough plate so you can fit all three on there.
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Memorial Day weekend cookouts are here, so we're playing One Must Go. 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

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Shouting out Carl's Body Shop for extending our April Fuels Day gas cards all the way through May. 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

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BTS is set to make their big return to the spotlight with a special appearance at the American Music Awards on Memorial Day. 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

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Hope you're having a great Memorial Day weekend. I'm Jeff Stevens. I've got a new thing I'm doing on Instagram. 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

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I'm Jeff Stevens. We're flashing back to the songs that were big over Memorial Day weekends back in the 80s. This would spend 7 weeks at number one in 1982, but it was also number one over Memorial Day weekend, 1982. Paul McCartney and Stevie Wonder. Here's Ebony and Ivory on the 80s show.

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